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1: A better life with Dr. Sanjay Gupta.
2: Osteoporosis affects millions of people in the United States and around the world. It's a disease that basically causes someone's bones to become weak, brittle, and porous, which can increase their risk of fractures. Now, the good news here is there are things you can do other than, or in addition to, taking medications to prevent fractures before it's too late. One is to up your intake of calcium and vitamin D. You also want to eat more protein. One functional medicine dietitian told us that that helps build muscle, and if you're building muscle strength, then you are also building bone strength. You want to be mindful of your workouts. The best ways to build bone density, one therapist told us, are going to be resistance exercises like lifting weights, and also exercises that make your bones take a bit of an impact, such as jumping or even running, just loading the bones a little bit more. I'm Dr. Sanjay Gupta, helping you live a better life.
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12: For more than a decade, the Environmental Working Group has put out a list of the so-called Dirty Dozen. 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Well, this year, spinach topped the list, followed by kale, collard, mustard greens, strawberries, grapes, nectarines, peaches, cherries, apples, blackberries, pears, potatoes, and blueberries. 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Point is, though, you could consider buying these items organic if and when you can, and then taking extra care when you wash them. The FDA recommends rinsing all fruits and vegetables, even the ones that are organic, under running water that is slightly warmer than room temperature. Don't use soap, bleach, or any fancy produce washes. I'm Dr. Sanjay Gupta, helping you live a better life.
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9: What?
18: This is a good impression of
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18: 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Producer Ed, which one am I, Dave? 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
18: Dave,
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8: A better life with Dr. Sanjay Gupta.
9: By age 35, two-thirds of American men will experience some degree of noticeable hair loss. And by age 50, about 85% of men will have significantly thinning hair. That's according to the American Hair Loss Association. Now, one dermatologist explained that hair loss can either be genetic or it can be triggered by stress, illness, surgery, medications, major life events. No matter the cause, a lot of men, understandably, are frustrated by hair loss because it seems like a loss of control. You can take great care of your scalp by all sorts of expensive lotions and potions, but that might not matter. There are some tried and true medications that might work, like minoxidil or finasteride. But another solution is just shaving it off, and I've heard more and more how liberating this can be for a lot of guys. That's the ultimate control of their appearance. I'm Dr. Sanjay Gupta, helping you live a better life.
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7: A Better Life with Dr. Sanjay Gupta.
8: For decades, the prevailing wisdom for someone who's had a heart attack has been to put them on beta blockers for the rest of their life. But new research suggests that might not be necessary, and that the benefits of these medications probably taper off after a year or two. On the whole, and for the average person, beta blockers are very safe and very effective. But, as with any medication, they can come with a cost. A financial one, and also potential side effects. We're talking about things like fatigue, dizziness, dry mouth, dry eyes. I want to be clear when I say that you absolutely should talk to your doctor before starting or stopping any medication. Point is, if you're years out from a heart attack and you're in otherwise good health, you might want to ask your doctor about discontinuing beta blockers. You want to, of course, keep up a healthy lifestyle, diet, exercise, and sleep. I'm Dr. Sanjay Gupta, helping you live a better life.
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16: Few people now have asked me about a TikTok trend that they've come across. It's called 75 Hard. The challenge was created by entrepreneur and author Andy Frisella, who calls it a, quote, transformative mental toughness program and an Ironman for your brain. So here's what it entails. Eat a structured diet with no alcohol, drink a gallon of water, read 10 pages of nonfiction, take a progress photo, and complete 2 45-minute workouts, one of them outdoors, every day for 75 days. Quite a challenge. We asked CNN fitness contributor Dana Santis about this, who reminded us that sustainable fitness isn't about punishment or proving discipline through extremes. It's about building habits that integrate into your lifestyle in a way that feels supportive and repeatable. If you ask me, that's going to be the key to long-term success. I'm Dr. Sanjay Gupta, helping you live a better life.
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9: A better life with Dr. Sanjay Gupta.
10: By age 35, two-thirds of American men will experience some degree of noticeable hair loss. And by age 50, about 85% of men will have significantly thinning hair. That's according to the American Hair Loss Association. Now, one dermatologist explained that hair loss can either be genetic or it can be triggered by stress, illness, surgery, medications, major life events. No matter the cause, a lot of men, understandably, are frustrated by hair loss because it seems like a loss of control. You can take great care of your scalp by all sorts of expensive lotions and potions, but that might not matter. There are some tried and true medications that might work, like minoxidil or finasteride. But another solution is just shaving it off. And I've heard more and more how liberating this can be for a lot of guys. That's the ultimate control of their appearance. I'm Dr. Sanjay Gupta, helping you live a better life.
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3: For years, we've been talking about both the positive and negative effects of being on social media. And I would say, by and large, for older adults, social media is net positive. Not all positive, but net positive. Helps them keep in touch with friends and stay social. But for younger people, social media use, especially heavy use, tends to be net negative. In fact, according to this year's World Happiness Report, youth who use social media more than 5 hours a day reported a lower level of well-being. And researchers who study this sort of thing found that many teens wish these platforms didn't even exist, and yet they can't seem to stop using them. Experts we talked to largely suggested two things. Ideally, along with your friend group, take some time offline. 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I'm Dr. Sanjay Gupta, helping you live a better life.
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13: A better life with Dr. Sanjay Gupta.
14: Few people now have asked me about a TikTok trend that they've come across. It's called 75 Hard. The challenge was created by entrepreneur and author Andy Frisella, who calls it a, quote, transformative mental toughness program and an Ironman for your brain. So here's what it entails. Eat a structured diet with no alcohol, drink a gallon of water, read 10 pages of nonfiction, take a progress photo, and complete two 45-minute workouts, one of them outdoors, every day for 75 days. Quite a challenge. We asked CNN fitness contributor Dana Santis about this, who reminded us that sustainable fitness isn't about punishment or proving discipline through extremes. It's about building habits that integrate into your lifestyle in a way that feels supportive and repeatable. If you ask me, that's going to be the key to long-term success. I'm Dr. Sanjay Gupta, helping you live a better life.
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11: A colleague of mine went to a meeting of the primetime seniors the other week. There are programs like this all over the country for people in their 60s, 70s, 80s, and beyond to stay active. It's not just something to keep older folks busy. It helps to keep their bodies in shape and their brains sharp. Showing up with a good attitude is a must, and research shows that having the right mindset actually does lead to better physical aging. So if you need some suggestions to boost your positivity, experts we talked to recommended focusing on goals, which can boost your confidence. Practice gratitude, they said. One of the seniors my colleague met told her that just waking up in the morning is, quote, better than the alternative. That's true. Focus on the things you can control. Diet and exercise, and very importantly, surround yourself with positive people, because that can be contagious. I'm Dr. Sanjay Gupta, helping you live a better life.
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1: 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Hey, your dress has leaves on it. That was his compliment.
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1: 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You cross them, make they, oh man.
2: 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This mom culture stuff, I mean, I've heard about it.
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0: Mm-hmm. For a good time, it's Dave and Kim.
1: Just trying to mind my own business over here, have some of my oatmeal.
2: He makes overnight oats. What is that?
1: It's where you don't cook it, you just let it sit.
11: Overnight?
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11: Yeah. Overnight.
2: I'm going to assume.
1: Put the oats.
2: 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Probably yogurt. What it is.
0: Make Dave and Kim preset number one. 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
1: So producer Dan says, nice dress to Kim. And then I said, hey, yeah, it's got leaves on it.
2: But that's how he compliments me usually. Hey, your dress has leaves on it. That was his compliment.
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13: A Better Life with Dr. Sanjay Gupta.
14: By age 35, two-thirds of American men will experience some degree of noticeable hair loss. And by age 50, about 85% of men will have significantly thinning hair. That's according to the American Hair Loss Association. 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No matter the cause, a lot of men, understandably, are frustrated by hair loss because it seems like a loss of control. You can take great care of your scalp by all sorts of expensive lotions and potions, but that might not matter. 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But another solution is just shaving it off. And I've heard more and more how liberating this can be for a lot of guys. That's the ultimate control of their appearance. I'm Dr. Sanjay Gupta, helping you live a better life.
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15: I'm feeling lucky to have my college-age kids home with me for a few weeks this summer. And one of the things I know we're going to be talking about, AI. I've started to use it more often at the hospital to get fresh takes on patient problems that I'm trying to solve. And for my girls, well, I know that they are navigating college now with these new powerful tools. Something, frankly, that you and I couldn't have even imagined when we were in school. But while it may be tempting to outsource your studying and your work to these large language models, I beg you not to. And that's because AI chatbots tend to reproduce what researchers call weird viewpoints. That's an acronym: Western, educated, industrialized, rich, and democratic. Look, AI isn't going away, and admittedly, it can be a really powerful tool, but you don't want it doing your thinking for you. I'm Dr. Sanjay Gupta, helping you live a better life.
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8: We talk a lot here about ultra-processed foods and the many ways in which they can negatively impact your health. They've been linked to weight gain, obesity, type 2 diabetes, cardiovascular disease, even cancer. And now a new study out of UCSF found that high ultra-processed food intake was associated with something called intramuscular fat, which is exactly what it sounds like. That's fat inside your muscles, which can cause them to become weaker. Now, in this particular study, the researchers noticed more wear and tear and pain in people's knees because of weakened thigh muscles. Cutting back on ultra-processed foods isn't easy. The CDC estimates at least half the calories in our diet come from ultra-processed foods. But if you're looking to eat cleaner, cutting out sugar-sweetened beverages, that may be the best number one thing you can do to try and get started. I'm Dr. Sanjay Gupta, helping you live a better life.
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15: You know, it's funny, when I think back to what the typical American dinner looked like when you and I were kids, there's usually some kind of meat featured at the center of the plate. Vegetables are there, but often thought of as a side dish. More and more, though, we are coming to realize that a plant-based diet, with little or no meat even, is going to be a healthier way to eat for just about everyone. New study out of the University of Hawaii Cancer Center found that eating a high-quality plant-rich diet that includes whole grains, vegetables, and fruits may prevent cognitive impairment even when people start that diet in their late 50s and 60s. Yeah, it's important to make sure you're getting enough protein, fats, complex carbohydrates. Just because you cut out or even cut back on meat, though, is not a license to eat whatever you want. Focus on eating whole, real foods. I'm Dr. Sanjay Gupta, helping you live a better life.
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10: What?
18: This is a good impression of
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18: That's exactly. Producer Ed, which one am I? Dave or Kim?
19: I can't tell.
10: Oh,
19: Jesus,
10: my God.
19: Sam, God.
10: We sound like twins.
0: Uh-huh. 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
20: I've got some exciting news I can share with you here coming up.
10: Am I going to still be able to be in the same room with you, or are you going to be too big a star for me?
20: It's a pretty big deal. And I don't mind telling you, I'm a pretty big deal. Yeah.
10: See? I told you.
21: I have a favorite stall. It's always the second stall at my work.
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20: It's a good thing she doesn't work here.
10: 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We'd be fighting over it.
20: Nobody'd be going to the bathroom between the two of you. You guys know I love my wife, right? 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She was like so embarrassed you kind of cried.
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20: Well, that's
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10: now.
20: I thought, yeah.
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13: Not all screen time is created equal, and a new study out of Sweden is helping us understand this even better. So researchers followed more than 20,000 people over nearly two decades and determined that passive screen time, like sitting on the couch and watching television, raised someone's risk of dementia. But if they did something active, like reading, puzzles, or interacting with other people, this same group of people saw their risk of dementia drop. Just like you gotta put the work in to keep your body in shape as you age, you basically have to do the same thing with your brain. A couple things I have found to help: working to learn something new every day, whatever it might be, challenging yourself in some way every day, and really importantly, staying socially active. Some days that means meeting friends in person. Other days, maybe an email, a text, or a phone call. Just stay engaged. I'm Dr. Sanjay Gupta, helping you live a better life.

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0: 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Good morning. It's just after 5 o'clock. This is Dave Fogle from Dave and Kim with a hot one today. An excessive heat warning. Sunny, hot, humid, and a heat index over 100 degrees today in Chicagoland.
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11: A better life with Dr. Sanjay Gupta.
12: Osteoporosis affects millions of people in the United States and around the world. It's a disease that basically causes someone's bones to become weak, brittle, and porous, which can increase their risk of fractures. Now, the good news here is there are things you can do other than, or in addition to, taking medications to prevent fractures before it's too late. One is to up your intake of calcium and vitamin D. You also want to eat more protein. One functional medicine dietitian told us that that helps build muscle, and if you're building muscle strength, then you are also building bone strength. You want to be mindful of your workouts. The best ways to build bone density, one therapist told us, are going to be resistance exercises like lifting weights, and also exercises that make your bones take a bit of an impact, such as jumping or even running, just loading the bones a little bit more. I'm Dr. Sanjay Gupta, helping you live a better life.
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19: What?
20: This is a good impression of
19: me. That is not a good impression of me.
20: That's exactly. Producer Ed, which one am I, Dave or Kim?
21: I can't tell.
19: Oh, my God.
21: Damn good.
19: We sound like twins.
8: Uh-huh. Make Dave and Kim preset number one.
0: Got some exciting news I can share with you here coming up.
19: Am I going to still be able to be in the same room with you, or are you going to be too big a star for me?
0: It's a pretty big deal. And I don't mind telling you, I'm a pretty big deal, yeah.
19: See? I told you.
22: I have a favorite stall. It's always the second stall at my work.
19: Me too. I'm a second stall girl, too.
0: It's a good thing she doesn't work here.
19: I know, right? We'd be fighting over it.
0: Nobody'd be going to the bathroom between the two of you. You guys know I love my wife, right? I don't want to embarrass her, but I have to tell you a story of something she did. She was, like, so embarrassed you kind of cried.
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0: Well, that's what I thought, yeah.
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12: We talk a lot here about ultra-processed foods and the many ways in which they can negatively impact your health. They've been linked to weight gain, obesity, type 2 diabetes, cardiovascular disease, even cancer. And now a new study out of UCSF found that high ultra-processed food intake was associated with something called intramuscular fat, which is exactly what it sounds like. That's fat inside your muscles, which can cause them to become weaker. Now, in this particular study, the researchers noticed more wear and tear and pain in people's knees because of weakened thigh muscles. Cutting back on ultra-processed foods isn't easy. The CDC estimates at least half the calories in our diet come from ultra-processed foods. But if you're looking to eat cleaner, cutting out sugar-sweetened beverages, that may be the best number one thing you can do to try and get started. I'm Dr. Sanjay Gupta, helping you live a better life.
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18: A better life with Dr. Sanjay Gupta.
19: When we talk about how much exercise someone should get, current guidelines call for about 150 minutes of moderate intensity exercise or 75 minutes of vigorous intensity exercise every week. New study out of the UK makes a strong case for vigorous exercise if and when you can do it. Now, researchers determined that even little bursts of vigorous exercise can significantly reduce someone's risk of 8 different diseases: dementia, type 2 diabetes, fatty liver disease, chronic respiratory disease, chronic kidney disease, immune-mediated inflammatory diseases, major cardiovascular events, and atrial fibrillation. We're not talking about complicated training programs here. Just work with what you can into your everyday life. If you are breathless and unable to speak in complete sentences, then you've hit the mark. I'm Dr. Sanjay Gupta, helping you live a better life.
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94.7 WLS, where tomorrow on Two Ticket Tuesday, it's your chance to win four tickets to Summerfest up in Milwaukee. 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

0: Steve and Kim at 94.7 WLS here at about 10 before 6 o'clock. Coming up this morning at 7.30, you could win the $200 Showbiz Quiz jackpot. If you missed what happened Friday, let's do a replay. Can you help us out?
1: Oh, yeah.
2: Oh, yeah, you do. What's your name?
1: Peter.
2: All right, Peter, what are your weekend plans?
1: We got our last T-ball game. I got Charlie and Sam in the back seat in their car seats. We listen to the Showbiz Quiz every time we drive to school. We're excited.
2: Hey, Charlie and Sam, are you guys ready for your game this weekend?
3: Yeah!
2: Yeah!
0: Yeah! Where are you from?
1: We're from Elmwood Park.
0: Awesome. Well, okay, Dad, Pete, I'll meet you over at On the Rocks there at Harlem Avenue for a happy hour a little later. That sound good?
1: Yeah, that sounds great.
0: Military family owns that place. It's kind of nice. We can go have a start the weekend and then go to the T-ball game.
1: Oh, yeah.
2: Wow, well, you're just making yourself a part of their life all of a sudden.
0: Oh, Charlie and Sam would love us.
2: Yeah, come on,
1: we love everybody in Elmwood Park.
0: Yeah. All right, Pete, get rid of Kim. Let's play.
1: All right, Kim, leave the room.
2: I am.
0: All right, she's gone, Pete. Here you go. Three questions. Get more than Kim, get the $150 jackpot. Ties go to Dave and Kim. Question one. Lionel Richie canceled his show at the United Center tonight. No rescheduled date yet. He has a side gig where he is a judge on a TV show. What TV show is that?
1: Is that American Idol?
0: It is. My wife makes me watch it whenever it's on. Hey, there's a new Netflix golf series that's on the way. The lead actor in the upcoming comedy starred in Old School. He looks like the drummer for the Red Hot Chili Peppers, actually. You know what actor we're talking about? Old School?
1: Oh, that's got to be Will Ferrell.
0: Gotta be. And this actress and podcaster has been accused of ignoring and physically shoving her husband on camera. She's married to Will Smith. What's her name?
1: Oh, Jada Pinkett Smith.
0: Correct. Very good. I didn't think they were too tough, but let's go get Kim. Charlie, Sam, aren't you proud of your dad?
3: Yeah.
0: They did good.
2: Oh, Kim. They did? How'd it go?
0: Charlie and Sam's dad, Pete, just went 3 for 3.
2: Ooh, nice job, Charlie and Sam's dad.
0: Charlie, would you have known him?
1: Nah.
0: No. Nah. Sam knew, though. Sam had those.
2: Oh, wow. Okay.
0: Question one. Lionel Richie canceled the show at the United Center. He rescheduled. He's going to reschedule. We don't know when yet, but what's his TV job where he's a judge?
2: Oh, American Idol.
0: Yeah. There's a new Netflix golf series. It's supposed to be a comedy on the way. The Old School star is going to be in it. He looks like the Red Hot Chili Peppers drummer. Isn't that Chad Smith?
2: Oh, Will Ferrell?
0: Mm-hmm. And you know the actress, she's a podcaster. She's married to a guy that she shoves on camera and stuff. She's married to Will Smith. What's her name?
2: Oh, Jada Pinkett Smith.
0: Yeah.
2: Not a fan of hers at all. I don't like how she treats him at all.
0: She shoves him. Listen,
2: okay.
0: You tied, so we've got a second place prize for you, Pete.
1: All right, looking forward to the keychain.
0: It's a silver medal.
2: It's a silver medal.
0: 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Charlie, Sam, have a great game. Kick butt and T-ball.
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0: 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Good morning, it's Dave and Kim at a minute after 6 o'clock, a short work week, and a hot one, too.
1: Oh my gosh, are we done with this heat? It's only starting.
0: It's just starting.
1: I know, I felt like I was melting yesterday. You just kind of felt like, oh.
2: Excessive heat warning.

0: 94.7 WLS. Good morning. It's 6:05. Dave Fogel, Kim Burke, Dave and Kim with temperatures today. Really, the heat index, 100 to 105.
1: Sounds
0: actual
1: lovely.
0: Temperatures are middle 90s, but the heat and humidity and the sunshine, it's a little dangerous. So just really hydrate. Watch yourself.
1: Yeah, I'm really bad about that, too. And our air conditioning is still out, so... Yeah. You know, it's funny because my air conditioning has been, it's been like 6 weeks back and forth with the home warranty place. And it's just, they're wonderful. The home warranty is a wonderful thing until you actually try and use it. And then it's the biggest pain in the ass you've ever dealt with. And they are going to try and fix anything at the least amount that they can do. If they could put a piece of gum and a rubber band on there, they'd be okay.
0: Maybe that's all it needs. So you ever think about that?
1: Needs a new compressor. So, yeah. So we still have no air conditioning. I had to buy like a window air conditioning unit yesterday because there's no way we're getting through this week without it.
0: How'd they do it in the old days before air conditioning?
1: I don't know. How did you do it in the old days before air conditioning? My mom was saying that they used to just sleep and they couldn't sleep and the box fan would be in the window and it was just hot, hot, hot.
0: Yeah, I think that's weird. We had a box fan in the window.
1: Yeah.
2: I didn't have it growing up either. We ended up having one room with a window unit we would all get into if we needed to.
1: I think when I was a kid, we probably didn't really. But yeah, it's like, how did we do it before this? I don't know.
0: I sat on a block of ice to watch TV.
1: That would be nice. I would like that. That's a great 94.7
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4: 947 traffic.
1: Okay, there was a disabled vehicle. I saw it inbound on the Kennedy just as you pass the Ohio ramp. It has just been pulled out of the way there. Everything else looks to be moving along. We do have one accident eastbound on I-80, the on-ramp from Route 47 involving two semis. Those usually take a little bit longer to get out of there. That is Chicago traffic. I'm 94.7 WLS.
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1: We sound like twins.
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0: Got some exciting news I can share with you here coming up.
1: Am I going to still be able to be in the same room with you, or are you going to be too big a star for me?
0: It's a pretty big deal. And I don't mind telling you, I'm a pretty big deal, yeah.
1: See? I told you.
8: I have a favorite stall. It's always the second stall at my work.
1: Me too. I'm a second stall girl, too.
0: It's a good thing she doesn't work here.
1: I know, right? We'd be fighting over it.
0: Nobody'd be going to the bathroom between the two of you. You guys know I love my wife, right? I don't want to embarrass her, but I have to tell you a story of something she did. She was, like, so embarrassed you kind of cried.
1: So the best thing to do would be bring it up on the radio.
0: That's
1: right
0: what
1: now.
0: I thought, yeah.
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14: A better life with Dr. Sanjay Gupta.
15: As someone who's been married nearly 25 years, I'll tell you, there's a lot of great things about having a spouse. And according to a new study out of the University of Miami Health System, marriage might even be linked to a lower risk of cancer. Why? Well, the researchers said people who are married are less likely to engage in risky behavior. They're more likely to get a nudge to go to regular preventive medicine appointments and screenings. And they have a partner to share the load of family obligations, household chores, and finances. No one is saying you should get married in the pursuit of better health. But if you are single, how can you build a strong support system to maybe get some of these same benefits? Do your own research, find out what's important, and then hold members of your squad accountable and let them hold you accountable as well. That can provide a lot of support. I'm Dr. Sanjay Gupta, helping you live a better life.
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0: Dave and Kim at 94.7 WLS. Typically, it's hard to come back after a great weekend on a Monday. It is a short work week. So.
1: It is, definitely. And I have found a new money-making situation, a way to make some extra cash.
0: Venture capitalist. Find out coming up next.

0: 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About an hour away, 7:30, we'll play Showbiz Quiz. A couple $100 in that jackpot for you. Hang on to get that coming up. So it was a nice weekend. I actually, of course, I still can't play golf, but it's 6 weeks ago today that my shoulder was replaced, but I watched it on TV and came down to a tie over the weekend, and then I went out on my buddy's boat because I can't put my boat in the water.
1: I was going to say, you haven't tried putting your boat. You can't do that one-handed.
0: Not so much. I got to, back the truck down the ramp and whatever. But it was, I put a picture up on Facebook. I met a nice person boating.
1: Okay.
2: Oh, I saw that.
1: Let me guess.
0: It's kind of funny.
1: I didn't see it. It must be a hot girl, though.
0: Yeah, it kind of was. And there's some funny comments.
1: Oh, I can't believe I guessed that.
0: Yeah, lucky.
1: Shocking.
0: So how was your weekend? Because you started out Friday.
1: I did. We had the golf tournament, our amateurs golf tournament out at Hickory Hills Golf Club on Friday afternoon. And Allie, who's my 7-year-old daughter, she's in camp this week, but no camp last week. So she had to come with me kicking and screaming until we got onto the golf cart, and then it was the greatest time ever. We had so much fun. At first, it was like, that was how I drove the golf cart. You know, it's kind of hard because you have to put the pedal to the metal every time. It took me a while to...
0: Oh, so wait, was it an electric gas?
1: Yeah.
0: Or gas.
1: It was a gas one, yeah. Oh, yeah, it made that fun sound. Yeah, so we drove around, and we had snacks. So we had bad snacks and good snacks. Which ones do you think went faster?
0: Bad snacks.
1: There was one bag of Funyuns. Ooh. I know everybody wanted it, but I think everybody was too embarrassed to take it. I couldn't wait to see who took the bag of Funyuns because one guy finally goes, I'm taking the Funyuns. I'm like, yes, you take those Funyuns.
0: But you're not getting kissed by anybody.
1: Yeah. I just realized this is the best money making. The guys on golf courses tip, don't they?
0: Yeah,
1: like
0: the golf cart girls get a ton.
1: Yes, they must, because I had
0: Put themselves through college.
1: Yeah, I'm telling you, I had a cute 7-year-old, and we would come around. We're like, she's like, free snacks, free snacks. Oh, would you like this $20 bill, you little cute girl? And I'm over there going, oh no, that's okay. And she's like, thank you very much, and just takes it. She made
2: $50.
0: Hey, that's crazy!
1: Isn't that hilarious?
2: How
1: all
2: cute.
1: Of these gentlemen just kept going, here you go, cutie.
2: Oh,
1: here, put this
2: sweet.
1: In your bag.
0: Well, now that you just said it out loud, she better report it on her income tax. That's all I'm saying.
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0: Excessive heat warning. Temperatures today in the middle 90s, but with the heat index 100 to 105. Sunny, hot, and humid. It's already 77 degrees. It's going to feel like it's over 100 degrees today. Be careful.
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7: You know, it's funny, when I think back to what the typical American dinner looked like when you and I were kids, there's usually some kind of meat featured at the center of the plate. Vegetables are there, but often thought of as a side dish. More and more, though, we are coming to realize that a plant-based diet, with little or no meat even, is going to be a healthier way to eat for just about everyone. New study out of the University of Hawaii Cancer Center found that eating a high-quality plant-rich diet that includes whole grains, vegetables, and fruits may prevent cognitive impairment even when people start that diet in their late 50s and 60s. Yeah, it's important to make sure you're getting enough protein, fats, complex carbohydrates. Just because you cut out or even cut back on meat, though, is not a license to eat whatever you want. Focus on eating whole, real foods. I'm Dr. Sanjay Gupta, helping you live a better life.
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0: 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Thanking you, McHenry, for making us number one for the 80s and classic hits.
1: Oh, we're going to the McHenry Drive-In for 4th of July. They're showing Sandlot and the Cubs game, and they're having fireworks. We cannot wait.
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0: 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I don't

0: Wednesday, 94.7 WLS. Good morning, Dave and Kim at 6:52 now. Remember, 7:30, it's a couple $100 in the Showbiz Quiz Jackpot. Temperatures could be hot today. Heat index over 100. We'll let you know more here with some stories from the Dave and Kim newsfeed.
1: All right, well, it's going to be hot, like extremely, extremely dangerously hot. They call it an extreme heat warning until 10 o'clock tonight. The first heat wave of the year is going to bring that heat index to around 105 degrees today, tomorrow, and Wednesday. Now, cooling centers are open. People without air are encouraged to step in. One of the things that Chicago learned from the 1995 heat wave where so many people died is that even just a brief stop in to get some air conditioning will reduce your core temperature. So even if you're overheating, maybe you're working outside, maybe we should find out who's working outside today. Because this has to be a brutal day to work outside. But
0: how brief do you need to be in the air? I wonder, just a few minutes,
1: they just
0: hour?
1: Said a few minutes will actually drop your core temperature and can save you. So if you're feeling woozy or any of those, you know, queasy, you're feeling dizzy, any of those things, make sure you hydrate quite a bit.
0: And I've heard, hydrate with light beer. It's one of the best things for you.
1: Uncle Dave doesn't always give the best advice, kids.
0: Perhaps not.
1: Always check with mom and dad when you get an Uncle Dave piece of advice.
0: It's a tip.
1: The Venezuelan community here in Chicago is coming together to gather donations for earthquake relief.
0: Oh, my gosh, they need it.
1: I can't. I mean, you see just how devastating. I was just telling you guys this story that I heard about a former pitcher for one of the MLB teams, and he was at a Venezuelan hotel. He was working out, pushed his button to go up to the sixth floor. He got really frustrated because it went down to the lobby instead. And there was an older gentleman that had pushed it. As the doors opened, the building was collapsed. And he grabbed the man. They both ran out, and they were the only ones that made it out.
2: That's crazy.
1: I mean, it's just crazy. So, yes, the death toll is up close to 1,500, almost 70,000.
0: Missing.
1: Yeah, almost 70,000 still missing. I know you really want to help. I know that there's a Belmont Cragen neighborhood restaurant that they are collecting. They're stopped collecting clothes because they have nowhere to store it. So if you want to go to some, just donate money, that's probably the best way. Red Cross, Venezuela Earthquake Relief Fund, UN Crisis Relief, Healing Venezuela. org. And of course, the Red Cross is always fantastic about
0: things
1: like that.
0: Just inconceivable. That big a number. It's just not right.
1: It really is. I mean, you had 2 7-point-something earthquakes back to back, and the buildings look like they were rubber. It's just crazy how quickly they all just fell down. Well, we have a couple of new laws that will be kicking off on July 1st. The Illinois Cocktails to Go law will be permanent starting
0: COVID.
1: Wednesday. You remember that? Bars and restaurants? Remember you could get to-go cocktails or they could get you bottles
0: of
1: wine?
0: New Orleans.
1: Yeah, but you never could do that before that. And it's been kind of a temporary thing. So that goes into permanent law on July 1st. And if you are a speeder, instead of getting your license suspended, you could get a limiter on your car. You'll have a choice.
0: My car won't listen to some limiter.
3: I'm sorry, Dave, you can't go over 55.
1: Yeah.
0: I laugh in your face.
1: They are targeting super speeders. It's people who have had, and within a 12-month period, 2 excessive speeding or dangerous speeding. And instead of getting your license suspended, maybe you still have to work, but your car could have a limiter on it.
0: I'm not a super speeder. I'm just a
1: frequent, a speeder.
2: Normal
1: frequent
2: speeder.
1: You're just a regular everyday.
0: I can usually talk my way out. Hey, my brother's a cop. Do you know him? You know Mark?
1: Yes. I live in Chicago. Yeah. My brother's in Kansas City. Yeah. Do you know him?
0: You know, he's a cop. He's a real good cop. Give me a chance.
1: We now have a new street. Delaware, just east of Michigan Avenue. Delaware Place, Michigan Avenue East to Mies Van Der Rohe Way has been officially designated as John Hancock Way.
0: Because that's kind of weird.
1: Well, because the building's not. Because it's not called the Hancock anymore.
0: That'd be like calling the street over there by off whack Sears, because it's now Willis.
1: They should do that so they can so they can kind of preserve
0: Willis
1: that
0: Tower
1: piece
0: on Sears Street.
1: What? Sears Way.
2: What is the Hancock then? The Hancock's not the Hancock?
1: No, it's 875
2: North. Oh, I was like, I knew.
1: I was like 875 North Michigan.
2: Maybe I remember that. That's one that over my head completely.
0: But I mean, I worked in that building for a long time.
1: I do remember you saying that it swayed up on the upper floors.
0: It moans when it gives way.
1: No, thank you. I'd like to be the only person moaning in a building. Thank you very much. All right. Who's performing? Are you tired of hearing about Taylor Swift yet? And I'm a Swiftie, but at this point, I need her to get married and then take a good year off, because this is all we've been hearing about.
0: I don't know. The suspense is killing me. I really want to know. What's she going to be wearing? I want to know what the
4: groom is going to have on. I want to know where it's going to be. Who's playing at the
1: wedding? Okay, I don't care about the groom.
4: What's for lunch?
1: I do want to know what she's wearing. I want to know who all her bridesmaids are. I cannot wait for this. But as far as who's performing, Stevie Nicks and Tim McGraw are the performers.
4: Weird. Oh, she did a song with Tim McGraw and Stevie Nicks. I don't get. Other
1: and,
4: than she must just
1: well, she's really close to Stevie Nicks. She and Stevie Nicks are actually quite close.

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2: It's not Taco Tuesday yet, Dave Fogle. We still have another day.
0: Thinking ahead. It's Dave and Kim at 7:13. Temperatures over 100 with the heat index today. Hot, humid, sunny. By the way, there are people that will be working outside. It's dangerous.
2: Is anybody working outside today? 312-922-9470. Because I'm thinking of the road crews out there right now and how hot the pavement would be. I'm actually delivering for Walmart today, so I'll be actually working outside, but nothing like these guys that are on construction crews and stuff like that.
0: A funny story that I think it happened one time, maybe more than once, but my son, we'd be eating dinner, and he's like, I can't finish. It's too hard. I go, it's eating dinner. Finish your dinner. It's not an asphalt and an expressway. To this day, my son's 30 years old. He reminds me, it's not asphalt and an expressway.
2: It is true.
0: Finish your dinner. But I think he finished his dinner.
2: Yeah, well, he's a growing boy. Now he finishes three dinners when he comes over.
0: I had a buddy, though, that worked his way through college, working on an asphalt crew. Yeah, can you imagine?
2: Is okay. I mean, it's always a hard day. But on a day like today, when you're dropping asphalt and it's 105 degrees.
3: I was at a street festival last week, and we're just not used to being out in it. But it was in the middle of the street. And after an hour, I'm like, dang, it is hot on the street.
2: Because it grabs all that heat the whole day.
3: And we're wusses. We're kind of coddled here.
2: We kind of are. Like, my dad is in Texas. My dad and my brother and sister, and they're like, oh, yeah, that's just a normal day for us here. We went to visit Texas and I wanted to cry. It was so hot in September. I don't
0: like
2: it.
0: My mother-in-law, she's got that golden retriever, Mama, and she it's 100 degrees down there, and she's like, it's so hot, nobody's walking their dogs. They're walking their dogs. Yes, they are.
2: Yeah, but in Florida and Texas, I feel like people just go from air-conditioned place to air-conditioned place, whereas here in Chicago, we're like, okay, it's going to be really crappy and hot, but we still have to go out and do everything that we would normally do. And I'd rather be cold than hot like this, because you can't cool down.
0: Yeah, like I might be too. Who's working outside? We want to know. Give us a call here.
2: Come on, get in, get in.
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2: 94.7 traffic. 312-922-9470. In case you're working outside today, what are you doing and how are you going to stay cool? Because you've got to have a plan. The Stevenson inbound before Cass Avenue. There's an accident on the right shoulder. We have stop and go traffic there from Veterans Memorial Tollway. Because of that accident, we still have an accident I-55 southbound at US 52. Stop and go traffic if you are on I-80-94 eastbound after Burr Street. There's an accident reported there. That is Chicago traffic. Traffic on 94.7 WLS.
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0: Moms can be scary. 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
2: 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That was his compliment. 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
18: When we talk about how much exercise someone should get, current guidelines call for about 150 minutes of moderate intensity exercise or 75 minutes of vigorous intensity exercise every week. New study out of the UK makes a strong case for vigorous exercise if and when you can do it. Now, researchers determined that even little bursts of vigorous exercise can significantly reduce someone's risk of 8 different diseases: dementia, type 2 diabetes, fatty liver disease, chronic respiratory disease, chronic kidney disease, immune-mediated inflammatory diseases, major cardiovascular events, and atrial fibrillation. We're not talking about complicated training programs here. Just work with what you can into your everyday life. If you are breathless and unable to speak in complete sentences, then you've hit the mark. I'm Dr. Sanjay Gupta, helping you live a better life.
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0: Get rid of her, would you please, Brittany? Make her leave.
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0: Steve and Kim, 94.7 WLS in the air conditioning. We're very lucky that we get to do this.
1: A lot of people working outside today. 312-922-9470. If that's you, how are you staying cool?

0: Kim Carnes, Betty Davis Eyes there, 94.7 WLS. It's Dave and Kim. Good morning, 7:32. Get ready here. Coming up next, showbiz quiz for a couple of $100 on the phone.
1: Good morning, Dave. What's going on?
0: Not much. What's going on with you?
1: I'm at work sweating my butt off.
2: Okay, where is work?
1: Kim, hello.
2: Hi. What are you doing right now?
1: I work for the Highland Parks and Recreations in Indiana.
2: Okay, so you're out all day in the heat today.
1: Yes, I got to get all the perennials watered. All the public bathrooms clean. We're getting ready for our fair that starts on Wednesday at Main Square.
2: Okay. I love that you're watering the perennials. Yes.
1: Yes. It's a busy, hot week it's going to be for us.
0: So can you kind of dump some of the water over your own head while you're out there watering?
1: I got a spray bottle that I keep in the fridge, so I brought it with me to cool off.
2: That's good. I bought a neck fan. Have you ever seen those?
1: I have one of those, too. I forgot to bring it.
2: So what else are you doing to keep cool? How are you dressed?
3: Ooh. What are you wearing?
1: Very cool. Light pants and a V-neck t-shirt.
2: Okay. Oh. Little boob sweat there, right?
1: Yeah.
0: Oh, come on.
2: A lot. You have no idea what we go through.
1: You gotta have that. It was awesome talking to you guys. Thank you.
4: Thank you.
0: Oh, thank you. Yeah. I do know about that because my wife complains when she plays golf. These sports bras do nothing for me. I get a rash. I get a heat rash.
2: It's true, though. You have that trickle that just right between the girls, and that's what your bra's for. It just kind of keeps it from pulling in your belly button, I guess.
0: This is just too much information. Really, you're spoiling it for me.
2: You need to know. Think about it. This might come up when you're with
0: those
2: a girl.
0: Those are for babies.
2: And you are going to come, and you're going to thank me.
0: Okay.
4: Kim said
0: you tried to give away a couple of
2: trickle. I'm serving you with my boob sweat.
4: Yeah, the trickle got me a little bit.
2: The trickle got you.
4: And that and the hand pointing down that you did the trickle.
2: Yes, down towards my belly button.
0: So we're going to play Showbiz Quiz. Getting uncomfortable. 312-922-9470. It's $200 in the jackpot. Beat the partner on the radio show that has boob sweat and you can win. 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
0: Weather. You may have heard about this excessive heat warning. Temperatures in the middle 90s with the heat and humidity, it'll feel like it's 105 today. That could be that high, honestly. It's already 78 degrees in Berwyn. Berwyn, home of the Ides of March. 78 degrees, going to 100 today.
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23: When you need your body to perform, but some of your muscles are having trouble, other muscles can sometimes help compensate. This is a great thing short term, but long term it can lead to serious and even chronic aches and pains. So if you've got nagging stiffness or irritation somewhere, don't push through it. Try to figure out why it's happening and how you can correct it. Strength and conditioning specialist Dana Santa says, performing exercises at a deliberate tempo makes it easier to notice when the wrong muscles are taking over, and also gives the intended muscles a chance to engage before that compensation kicks in. Dana suggests that starting with primary movement patterns such as squatting, hinging, pushing, pulling, rotating, and core can help make compensation easiest to identify and to address. I'm Dr. Sanjay Gupta, helping you live a better life.
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0: 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You want to play?
1: Yes, I do.
2: All right, what's your name?
1: My name's Bill.
2: All right, Bill, what are your plans today to keep cool?
1: Float in the pool.
2: That's baby. Wonderful. Do you have your own pool?
1: Yeah.
2: Lucky, where do you live?
1: You want my address?
2: Maybe.
0: What neighborhood?
1: Montclair.
0: Oh, by Belmont Cragen.
1: Yes.
0: So you're probably tomorrow going to Antonio's Tacos right there on Harlem Avenue.
1: Yeah, maybe, maybe not.
0: It's Tuesday, jackass. You have to.
2: He's floating in the pool.
0: Get rid of Kim. Let's play Showbiz Quiz.
1: Okay, Kim, get out of here.
2: Okay. Wow.
0: All right, Bill, she's gone. Here you go. Three questions. Get more than Kim. You get the $200 jackpot. Ties go to Dave and Kim. Question one. Saturday night, the star got booed when she appeared on a video before Alan Jackson's last concert in Nashville. She has a new song on the Toy Story 5 soundtrack. Who got booed over the weekend?
1: Taylor Swift.
0: Yeah, I wonder what they booed her about. This artist has come to terms that her new album is a flop. Her new album sold only 2,600 copies in its first week. The Truth Hurts singer had a cameo in season 3 of the Star Wars show The Mandalorian, who has a flop of an album.
1: Drawing a blank now.
0: Okay. Yeah, that's a hard one. I wouldn't have known it. And then this Indiana Fever star, who is not Caitlin Clark, has been going viral over a finger-pointing moment that she did on court. The star and Caitlin Clark both have more than 70% of the total WNBA jerseys that are sold out there. She's gorgeous. Do you know her name? Beautiful blonde. Yeah, she's gorgeous. Once you learn, you can never forget because she's so pretty. Hang on, let's go get Kim.
2: All right, how do we do?
0: Bill got one out of three. The second one's way too hard.
2: Way
0: and the third
2: too
0: one,
2: hard.
0: The third okay. one's a pretty girl question, so of course I know it.
2: Okay.
0: Question one. On Saturday night, the star got booed at the video at Alan Jackson's concert.
2: Yeah, it's Taylor Swift. On the week of her wedding.
0: I don't understand why they. How could you boo Tay Tay?
2: Maybe because she hasn't been country for so long. Maybe they thought maybe they stick
0: she
2: to
0: crossed
2: the George.
0: Over.
2: Yeah, the George Straits of the world should be there.
0: Hey, this artist has come to terms that her new album stinks. It's a flop. Only a couple thousand copies sold the first week. She sings "The Truth Hurts." She was in The Mandalorian. Did a cameo of the Star Wars show.
2: Is that Chapel Row?
3: No.
0: It's Lizzo.
2: Yeah. She looked good. Did you see her at the BET Awards? I saw a picture of her. She's beautiful.
0: She fat shamed and she used to be big herself, so I'm not really a
2: beautiful.
0: Big fan.
3: She's lost a lot.
0: She has to. This Indiana Fever star, who is not Caitlin Clark, has been going viral. That finger-pointing thing she did on the court has been everywhere. It's in like a bunch of memes and everything.
2: Is it Brittany something? No. I don't remember her name.
0: She's absolutely gorgeous. Yes. Sophie Cunningham.
2: Sophie Cunningham.
0: She's just beautiful.
2: Yeah. I know who she is. I'm like, Caitlin Clark. Oh, wow.
0: 1-1 tie here, kids.
2: Nice job. Bill, congratulations,
0: second
2: Bill.
0: Place prize for you, Billy.
2: Yeah, we've got that Showbiz Quiz silver medal for you, Bill.
0: Nice keychain. Thanks to you, we're adding $50 to the jackpot. 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

0: Elton John. 94.7 WLS. 7:58, Dave and Kemp. Temperatures over 100 today with the heat index. By the way, tomorrow, when we do Two Ticket Tuesday from 8 until 6 every hour, it's 4 tickets to Milwaukee's Summerfest, so make sure you're here.
1: Oh, fun.
0: Although, yeah, some stories from the Dave and Kim newsfeed.
1: It's going to be hot. You don't want to think about going to Summerfest right now. It is brutal. Extreme heat warning until 10 o'clock tonight. Dangerously hot. The first heat wave of the year, and we're going to see about 105 through Wednesday.
0: Wow. We've been so low in the 70s and everything, and now
1: we were at the golf tournament, the amateurs tournament on Friday that we had jackets on. It was actually that cool. The whole time we had jackets on. Cooling centers are open, and people without air are encouraged to step in. One of the things Chicago learned during the deadly 1995 heat wave is that even if it's just briefly, someone stepping into air conditioning after working outside or being outside in the heat, it can lower your core temperature quickly. So try and use those.
0: Do it.
1: Chicago, the Venezuelan community is getting together to gather donations for earthquake relief. There's a Belmont Cragen restaurant that they're gathering supplies. The problem is that they don't have a lot of room for clothing and bottles of water and things like that, where they love to have them. But right now, cash is going to be king. And if you want to help, you can do that in Belmont Cragen, lots of places there. Or you can also reach out to Red Cross, Venezuela Earthquake Relief Fund, UN Crisis Relief, and HealingVenezuela.org. There's 1,500 deaths so far, more than that, and then still like 70,000 people are missing.
0: It's so sad.
1: It really is. Well, Illinois' cocktails to go law is going to be permanent as of Wednesday.
0: Nice. Thank you, COVID.
1: We have a few July 1st laws coming in. We'll spotlight those over the next couple of days. But you remember during COVID, bars and restaurants let you take alcohol to go. That was a temporary law, but now you can do it, and they always charge more.
0: Well, we had to flatten the curve for that week.
1: Only took 2 weeks, right? Just a couple of weeks. One of the other laws that will take place on Wednesday is if you have two qualifying speeding or reckless driving offenses, or what they call a super speeder, instead of getting your license suspended, they'll put a limiter on your car so you can still go to work and stuff, but you can't go fast like a speed demon.
0: My car would not allow that, but I'm not a super speeder. I'm just a regular everyday. Yeah, I'm just an average good go over the limit kind of guy.
1: He's just a run of the mill, get a red envelope in the mail. Is that what color they are? Orange?
2: Orange.
1: Orange.
0: No, that,
2: are they red?
0: No, when well, they got a red bar across the top of when you open it.
2: Oh, okay.
1: Because I'm expecting one of those. I'm not even going to tell you until I get it where I got it, because it's somewhere that you think is not a good spot.
0: Irving Park.
1: We'll talk about more of that. Yes. So Delaware Place, downtown in Streeterville, from Michigan Avenue east to Mies van der Rohe Way, has been officially designated John Hancock Way. Since we don't have John Hancock anymore.
0: Yeah, the tower. It's 875 North Michigan now. They don't even call it the John Hancock.
1: We still call it the Hancock here in Chicago, but yeah, the official
0: right
1: name.
0: Instead of Willis, they ought to call it Sears Way then. It's kind of, you know.
1: I love that.
0: Old school.
1: I love that they're preserving the history of the Hancock. You know, even though they don't pay for that name anymore, I like that the honorary street is there. I think it should be that way. All right, are we tired about hearing about Taylor Swift yet? Love her, huge Swiftie, but I'm kind of ready for her to take a little bit of a break. Her wedding is this week, allegedly, at Madison Square Garden. I feel like it's going to be somewhere else, but Stevie Nicks and Tim McGraw are set to perform for their wedding.
0: I just don't think we're going to escape it for a few more weeks. But we'll
1: I can't wait to see the dress and the bridesmaid dresses.
0: I wonder what they eat. What color what Travis dresses? Is wearing. Oh, my God, what kind of shoes does he have?
1: Who cares what Travis is wearing?
0: High tops with his tux?
1: I don't care about what Travis is wearing. I want to see what the girls are wearing and who's invited. I'm sure, I know Ed Sheeran is invited because the two of them are very close. And Ed Sheeran was in Chicago over the weekend at a Soulja show at Soldier Field, along with DJ Martin Garrix, who was out at Northerly Island. And together, they crashed a Chicago wedding.
0: Nice.
1: Oh, there it is again.
2: Yeah, two weddings.
1: There you have it. So I guess DJ Martin Garrix, he got a social media text from someone saying, hey, can you crash my sister's wedding? And he's like, hey, Ed, let's go crash a wedding. And the two of them showed up at Adler Planetarium, which is a really nice place to get married.
0: It would have been cool if

0: He sang a song or something. Then you'd have had my attention. That was...
1: Wake or snooze? Blue tie or red? The easiest choice of your morning. 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
8: A better life with Dr. Sanjay Gupta.
9: When we talk about how much exercise someone should get, current guidelines call for about 150 minutes of moderate intensity exercise or 75 minutes of vigorous intensity exercise every week. New study out of the UK makes a strong case for vigorous exercise if and when you can do it. Now, researchers determined that even little bursts of vigorous exercise can significantly reduce someone's risk of 8 different diseases: dementia, type 2 diabetes, fatty liver disease, chronic respiratory disease, chronic kidney disease, immune-mediated inflammatory diseases, major cardiovascular events, and atrial fibrillation. We're not talking about complicated training programs here. Just work with what you can into your everyday life. If you are breathless and unable to speak in complete sentences, then you've hit the mark. I'm Dr. Sanjay Gupta, helping you live a better life.
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0: Dave and Kim at 94.7 WLS, lucky enough to work inside in the air conditioning, but what about you?
1: Do you work outside? How are you keeping cool? 312-922-9470.

0: Ace of Base, 94.7 WLS. It's Dave and Kim. Good morning, 824. The heat index is going to be up over 100 for the next 4 days. An excessive heat warning, hot and humid. Sunny, it's unpleasant.
1: It is unpleasant. Easy. Just walking outside is unpleasant.
0: I'm getting frustrated because I can't get the air conditioning cool enough in here. I mean, it's starting to really...
1: Are you even serious right now? Seriously.
0: Well, I kind of was.
1: You're telling this to a girl whose air conditioning has been out for 6 weeks. It is so brutally hot.
0: But it hadn't mattered until today, really.
1: It was so brutal yesterday in our house. I had to buy a window air conditioner because I'm fighting with our home warranty to cover the ancient air conditioner. But people are working outside today. Are you working outside? 312-922-9470. Because how do you stay cool after an 8-hour shift outside?
0: You working outside there?
2: No, I don't have to, but my husband has to play an Illinois sectional PGA event today and tomorrow tournament for the next 2 days in the heat.
0: That's got to be tough on the scores. I bet that they can't play as well as usual. I mean, it zaps your energy.
2: Well, we'll see, and I can't remember where it's at, so I hope it's not in the one where they have to go in valleys, because they do get to ride now. They used to have to walk.
1: Oh, God, oh, wow. It would be a brutal day to carry a bag and walk.
0: Yeah, the caddy's got the harder job, let's be honest.
2: Yeah, that's my son's job.
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0: 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Speaking of pro golfers, Scottie Scheffler just lost the one hole playoff at the Travelers.
1: Oh, man, I was rooting for him, too.
0: I didn't want the guy from Norway.
1: I have no idea who that is. I mean, I've heard his name.
0: He's the number one golfer in the world.
1: Oh, yes. Now I get it. Okay. All right. The Dave and Ryan outbound at Canalport Avenue. Accident on the right shoulder as you make your way through there. We may see some overheating cars today, too. The exit ramp, Veterans Memorial southbound off-ramp to eastbound I-80. It is closed due to an accident that's involving a motorcycle. Route 53 northbound between Jane Addams and Palatine. There's an accident there. 8094 westbound before Burr Street. The accident, the right lane is blocked. Stop and go traffic from Broadway. That is Chicago traffic on 94.7 WLS.
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14: You know, it's funny, when I think back to what the typical American dinner looked like when you and I were kids, there's usually some kind of meat featured at the center of the plate. Vegetables are there, but often thought of as a side dish. More and more, though, we are coming to realize that a plant-based diet, with little or no meat even, is going to be a healthier way to eat for just about everyone. New study out of the University of Hawaii Cancer Center found that eating a high-quality plant-rich diet that includes whole grains, vegetables, and fruits may prevent cognitive impairment even when people start that diet in their late 50s and 60s. Yeah, it's important to make sure you're getting enough protein, fats, complex carbohydrates. Just because you cut out or even cut back on meat, though, is not a license to eat whatever you want. Focus on eating whole, real foods. I'm Dr. Sanjay Gupta, helping you live a better life.
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0: Moms can be scary. You cross them, make they, oh man.
1: 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This mom culture stuff, I mean, I've heard about it.
0: You know you're not allowed to kill other parents, right?
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3: 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For a good time, it's Dave and Kim.
0: Just trying to mind my own business over here, have some of my oatmeal.
1: He makes overnight oats. What is that?
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15: Overnight?
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15: Yeah. 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
1: I'm going to assume
0: put the oats,
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0: So producer Dan says, nice dress to Kim. And then I said, hey, yeah, it's got leaves on it.
1: But that's how he compliments me usually. Hey, your dress has leaves on it. That was his compliment.
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0: 94.7 WLS thanking you, Palatine, for making us number one for the 80s in classic hits. 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
1: Yeah, I do landscaping on a golf course.
2: 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What golf course?
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0: 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Good morning, Dave and Kim at 8:57. Temperatures toasty today. The heat index over 100. Excessive heat warning with more on that stuff from the Dave and Kim newsfeed now.
1: And it is excessive heat, as you said, until Wednesday. We are expecting 105 degrees through Wednesday, the heat index. It's dangerously hot. It's an extreme heat warning until 10 o'clock tonight. Cooling centers are open. People without air conditioning are encouraged to step in. One of the things that Chicago discovered during the deadly heat wave of 1995 was that even if you just step in for a little while to air conditioning, it actually reduces your core temperature enough that you won't get heat stroke. So try, if you're working outside, to get in some air conditioning. It's not enough probably just to drink water and keep cool today.
0: I'm going to just stay inside all day to keep it safe on the safe side, you know what I'm saying?
1: I would be safe. I would do that, except my air conditioning is not working. So, yeah, it was a little brutal. I just bought a window unit because, a new one's like $5,000 to $10,000, and they want cash for that. So that's a roughie. Illinois Cocktails to Go is about to be a permanent law.

0: agree. It's like, no, I am not. No.
1: I reject
0: no
1: this.
0: No limiter.
1: I will not. You'd rather lose. Well, you don't really do that kind of speeding, do you?
0: No, I'm not that fast. I'm what just, about just enough to get me in trouble.
1: Motorcycle. Did you do it on your motorcycle maybe a little bit?
0: I would like to take the Fifth Amendment at this time.
1: That's kind of what I thought about that. Ed Sheeran had a pal, and he and the pal that were here in Chicago this weekend totally crashed a Chicago wedding at the Adler Planetarium. Ed Sheeran and his buddy DJ Martin Garrix. So Ed was out at Soldier Field. It was sold out. And Martin Garrix, the DJ, was out at Northerly Island. And he got a private message saying, hey, can you crash my sister's wedding? So they did. Showed up at the wedding. And there they were dancing. They had
0: glow
1: sticks.
0: Well, they brought gifts.
1: I think he was the gift.
0: Huh. I don't know.
1: Ed Sheeran at your wedding?
0: Come on, he's got money. You want to get a good present, for crying out loud.
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11: You know, it's funny, when I think back to what the typical American dinner looked like when you and I were kids, there's usually some kind of meat featured at the center of the plate. Vegetables are there, but often thought of as a side dish. More and more, though, we are coming to realize that a plant-based diet, with little or no meat even, is going to be a healthier way to eat for just about everyone. New study out of the University of Hawaii Cancer Center found that eating a high-quality plant-rich diet that includes whole grains, vegetables, and fruits may prevent cognitive impairment even when people start that diet in their late 50s and 60s. Yeah, it's important to make sure you're getting enough protein, fats, complex carbohydrates. Just because you cut out or even cut back on meat, though, is not a license to eat whatever you want. Focus on eating whole, real foods. I'm Dr. Sanjay Gupta, helping you live a better life.
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0: 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Hey, your dress has leaves on it. That was his compliment. 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
1: Yeah, I need to pluck that, actually. It's just because sitting that one out there that you see in the sunshine. You know what I'm talking about, ladies. Yeah, I tied at one today. They were really hard questions for Showbiz Quiz, but eked it out. 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
1: All right, we've had a few accidents throughout the rush hour. Now we have a disabled inbound in the Eisenhower Pulaski Road stop-and-go traffic from Laramie Avenue. It is on the right shoulder, but you know how lights are. People like to look at the pretty lights. Outbound Kennedy at Ohio Street, stop-and-go traffic because of an accident on the right shoulder. Your traffic starts right around Adams Street, trying to get in there. We also have that accident that was clear. Bishop Ford inbound at 103rd Street. You're good to go there. That is Chicago traffic on 94. 7 WLS.
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11: You know, it's funny, when I think back to what the typical American dinner looked like when you and I were kids, there's usually some kind of meat featured at the center of the plate. Vegetables are there, but often thought of as a side dish. More and more, though, we are coming to realize that a plant-based diet, with little or no meat even, is going to be a healthier way to eat for just about everyone. New study out of the University of Hawaii Cancer Center found that eating a high-quality plant-rich diet that includes whole grains, vegetables, and fruits may prevent cognitive impairment even when people start that diet in their late 50s and 60s. Yeah, it's important to make sure you're getting enough protein, fats, complex carbohydrates. Just because you cut out or even cut back on meat, though, is not a license to eat whatever you want. Focus on eating whole, real foods. I'm Dr. Sanjay Gupta, helping you live a better life.
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0: Dave and Kim at 94.7 WLS, ready here to wrap things up. Baron Carmen's not in next. She's on vacay, but Kara Caribou's coming in with tickets to the Bristol Renaissance Fair, 4 packs of them in the noon hour. Hang on to get them.
1: That sounds good. Okay, so what was trending on the Dave and Kim show today? We had our golf outing on Friday. I brought my 7-year-old daughter, Allie. She cleaned up. She made $50 in tips. We were just riding around in a golf cart giving free snacks.
0: She better report that money on her taxes.
1: Don't tell on her, Uncle Dave. And, we were talking about how hot it is working outside in this heat.

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Kara here. Boy, I was listening to Dave and Kim Friday morning. 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Either way, no one's beating Kim in a bit. 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

what we learned from Tyler yesterday. 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
17: I'm feeling lucky to have my college-age kids home with me for a few weeks this summer. And one of the things I know we're going to be talking about, AI. I've started to use it more often at the hospital to get fresh takes on patient problems that I'm trying to solve. And for my girls, well, I know that they are navigating college now with these new powerful tools, something frankly that you and I couldn't have even imagined when we were in school. But while it may be tempting to outsource your studying and your work to these large language models, I beg you not to. And that's because AI chatbots tend to reproduce what researchers call weird viewpoints. That's an acronym: Western, Educated, Industrialized, Rich, and Democratic. Look, AI isn't going away, and admittedly, it can be a really powerful tool, but you don't want it doing your thinking for you. I'm Dr. Sanjay Gupta, helping you live a better life.
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94.7 WLS. I was just chatting with James in Hammond. He's a big Sox fan, which, you know, Hammond's only half hour away from Sox Park. He was there for the game on Friday. 22 runs. What an epic experience. Although I do wonder if the pitcher from the other team had to go immediately to therapy after that game.

Because I gotta have faith. Ooh, I gotta have faith. Because I gotta have faith, faith, faith, faith. I gotta have faith, faith, faith. I'm Kara, in for Aaron today. This coming weekend is the last weekend of Summerfest. If you haven't made it up yet, we're going to help you get there by giving you 4 Summerfest tickets, a chance to win every hour tomorrow on our 2 Ticket Tuesday from 94.7 WLS. Have you been to Summerfest recently? Not just a great music lineup, and seriously, it's epic, but the food's amazing. And there's even a pickleball village. Personally, I wish it was a pickle village.

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5: I don't need to hear anything from anybody. 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Play offense, not defense. If you play hard and you play the game right, nobody really gets on you. 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You hit a ball in the gap, run. 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
17: You know, it's funny, when I think back to what the typical American dinner looked like when you and I were kids, there's usually some kind of meat featured at the center of the plate. Vegetables are there, but often thought of as a side dish. More and more, though, we are coming to realize that a plant-based diet, with little or no meat even, is going to be a healthier way to eat for just about everyone. New study out of the University of Hawaii Cancer Center found that eating a high-quality plant-rich diet that includes whole grains, vegetables, and fruit

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5: We talk a lot here about ultra-processed foods and the many ways in which they can negatively impact your health. They've been linked to weight gain, obesity, type 2 diabetes, cardiovascular disease, even cancer. And now a new study out of UCSF found that high ultra-processed food intake was associated with something called intramuscular fat, which is exactly what it sounds like. That's fat inside your muscles, which can cause them to become weaker. Now, in this particular study, the researchers noticed more wear and tear and pain in people's knees because of weakened thigh muscles. Cutting back on ultra-processed foods isn't easy. The CDC estimates at least half the calories in our diet come from ultra-processed foods. But if you're looking to eat cleaner, cutting out sugar-sweetened beverages, that may be the best number one thing you can do to try and get started. I'm Dr. Sanjay Gupta, helping you live a better life.
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0: Oh, boy. Extreme heat warning starts up in about a half hour. It's already pretty toasty out there. Reed's 86 degrees. Feels more like 94. It's going to feel in the triple digits the next couple of days. The heat warning until Wednesday night at 10. It's going to feel like 90 degrees at 9 tonight. 94.7
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18: A better life with Dr. Sanjay Gupta.
19: As someone who's been married nearly 25 years, I'll tell you, there's a lot of great things about having a spouse. And according to a new study out of the University of Miami Health System, marriage might even be linked to a lower risk of cancer. Why? Well, the researchers said people who are married are less likely to engage in risky behavior. They're more likely to get a nudge to go to regular preventive medicine appointments and screenings. And they have a partner to share the load of family obligations, household chores, and finances. No one is saying you should get married in the pursuit of better health. But if you are single, how can you build a strong support system to maybe get some of these same benefits? do your own research, find out what's important, and then hold members of your squad accountable and let them hold you accountable as well. That can provide a lot of support. I'm Dr. Sanjay Gupta, helping you live a better life.
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12: A better life with Dr. Sanjay Gupta.
13: As someone who's been married nearly 25 years, I'll tell you, there's a lot of great things about having a spouse. And according to a new study out of the University of Miami Health System, marriage might even be linked to a lower risk of cancer. Why? Well, the researchers said people who are married are less likely to engage in risky behavior. They're more likely to get a nudge to go to regular preventive medicine appointments and screenings. And they have a partner to share the load of family obligations, household chores, and finances. No one is saying you should get married in the pursuit of better health. But if you are single, how can you build a strong support system to maybe get some of these same benefits? Do your own research, find out what's important, and then hold members of your squad accountable and let them hold you accountable as well. That can provide a lot of support. I'm Dr. Sanjay Gupta, helping you live a better life.
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We are into song two now of three in a row. Three songs that have a common thread with a cafe triple play. If after the third song you figure it out and you're the first one through, you get to head up to the Bristol Renaissance Fair in Wisconsin.

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9: You know, it's funny, when I think back to what the typical American dinner looked like when you and I were kids, there's usually some kind of meat featured at the center of the plate. Vegetables are there, but often thought of as a side dish. More and more, though, we are coming to realize that a plant-based diet, with little or no meat even, is going to be a healthier way to eat for just about everyone. New study out of the University of Hawaii Cancer Center found that eating a high-quality plant-rich diet that includes whole grains, vegetables, and fruits may prevent cognitive impairment even when people start that diet in their late 50s and 60s. Yeah, it's important to make sure you're getting enough protein, fats, complex carbohydrates. Just because you cut out or even cut back on meat, though, is not a license to eat whatever you want. Focus on eating whole, real foods. I'm Dr. Sanjay Gupta, helping you live a better life.
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0: 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Hi, I'm Kara. Who are you?
1: Paul, and I'm working in Chicago today, but I'm from Woodstock.
0: Okay, where are you working?
1: At HCSC downtown near Millennium Park.
0: Well, good. Maybe you can go soak in that splash pad at Millennium Park. You need to today. So what was today's Cafe Triple Play theme?
1: It was all related to flame and fire.
0: Correct, because it's so freaking hot. The flame, we didn't start the fire. St. Elmo's fire. Put on your corset, because you're going to head to the Bristol Renaissance Fair. Have you been there?
1: Yeah, and past years, it's always a lot of fun.
0: Totally, totally. And you're going with three friends. We're setting you up with four tickets.
1: Wow, great. Thank you so much.
0: Every weekend all summer opens up on July 11th. Have a blast.
1: Will do. Thank you so much.
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1: 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Right now, it feels like 103 degrees in LaGrange. 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

Boy, it's like Murphy's Law. When it's this hot, this is when your AC goes out. I know Kim is feeling that. 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

0: Better Life with Dr. Sanjay Gupta.
1: As someone who's been married nearly 25 years, I'll tell you, there's a lot of great things about having a spouse. And according to a new study out of the University of Miami Health System, marriage might even be linked to a lower risk of cancer. Why? Well, the researchers said people who are married are less likely to engage in risky behavior. They're more likely to get a nudge to go to regular preventive medicine appointments and screenings. And they have a partner to share the load of family obligations, household chores, and finances. No one is saying you should get married in the pursuit of better health. But if you are single, how can you build a strong support system to maybe get some of these same benefits? Do your own research, find out what's important, and then hold members of your squad accountable and let them hold you accountable as well. That can provide a lot of support. I'm Dr. Sanjay Gupta, helping you live a better life.
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Maybe you've already hit up Summerfest. It was a great weekend this past weekend. 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You're bound to. 94.7 WLS. Starts at 8 a.m. tomorrow, The Winning with Dave and Kim. 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

0: Feels like 100 degrees right now, though. If you set foot outside, I don't think you need me to tell you that. You know, your eyeliner is probably down to your jawline. It's going to be real hot. Extreme heat warning through 10 p.m. Wednesday night. Yes, even super hot at night. Ugh. For adults with
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8: A better life with Dr. Sanjay Gupta.
9: I'm feeling lucky to have my college-age kids home with me for a few weeks this summer. And one of the things I know we're going to be talking about, AI. I've started to use it more often at the hospital to get fresh takes on patient problems that I'm trying to solve. And for my girls, well, I know that they are navigating college now with these new powerful tools. Something, frankly, that you and I couldn't have even imagined when we were in school. But while it may be tempting to outsource your studying and your work to these large language models, I beg you not to. And that's because AI chatbots tend to reproduce what researchers call weird viewpoints. That's an acronym: Western, Educated, Industrialized, Rich, and Democratic. Look, AI isn't going away, and admittedly, it can be a really powerful tool, but you don't want it doing your thinking for you. I'm Dr. Sanjay Gupta, helping you live a better life.
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21: If I were to ask you what makes for a good night's sleep, you'd probably say a dark, quiet room, not too many things on your mind. But every night when you go to get some Z's, how often do you really think about the temperature in your bedroom? Temperature may be one of the most underappreciated factors in sleep. That's according to the Senior Vice President of Research and Scientific Affairs at the National Sleep Foundation. We often hear about lights and screens and stress, but even modest changes in temperature and airflow can influence both how quickly you fall asleep and how deeply you stay asleep. Most experts will recommend a room temperature of 60 to 67 degrees Fahrenheit.

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You know, they always say it's cooler by the lake. Well, they usually say that anyway. It's true. Pretty hot this week. 94.7 WLS. It's very cool by the lakefront of Milwaukee during Summerfest. 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
17: A better life with Dr. Sanjay Gupta.
18: Not all screen time is created equal. And a new study out of Sweden is helping us understand this even better. So researchers followed more than 20,000 people over nearly two decades and determined that passive screen time, like sitting on the couch and watching television, raised someone's risk of dementia. But if they did something active, like reading, puzzles, or interacting with other people, this same group of people saw their risk of dementia drop. Just like you gotta put the work in to keep your body in shape as you age, you basically have to do the same thing with your brain. A couple things I have found to help: working to learn something new every day, whatever it might be, challenging yourself in some way every day, and really importantly, staying socially active. Some days that means meeting friends in person. Other days, maybe an email, a text, or a phone call. Just stay engaged. I'm Dr. Sanjay Gupta, helping you live a better life.
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1: What?
19: This is a good impression of
1: that
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1: That is not a good impression of me.
19: That's exactly. Producer Ed, which one am I, Dave? Kim?
20: I can't tell.
1: Oh, my God.
20: Damn good.
1: We sound like twins.
0: Uh-huh. Make Dave and Kim preset number one.
2: I've got some exciting news I can share with you here coming up.
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1: See? 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
1: Me too. 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
1: I know, right? We'd be fighting over it.
2: Nobody'd be going to the bathroom between the two of you. You guys know I love my wife, right? I don't want to embarrass her, but I have to tell you a story of something she did. She was, like, so embarrassed you kind of cried.
1: So the best thing to do would be bring it up on the radio.
2: Well, that's
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1: now.
2: I thought, yeah.
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Marion Deerfield is an awesome mom because, number one, she listens to 94.7 WLS with her kids in the car. 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

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We are so up in the ante with Two Ticket Tuesday. 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
18: Everyone poops. It's not just the name of a classic potty training book. It's a universal truth. Even though everyone does it, almost no one wants to talk about it. Dr. Tricia Pasricha wants to change that. She's the author of a new book. It's called You've Been Pooping All Wrong. And she says there are three critical P's of pooping. The first is propulsion. Both the voluntary push you exert and the involuntary contractions that happen naturally within your body. Top line, when you feel the need to go, don't hold it. The second P is pliability, which refers to stool softness. The keys to this one are making sure you're drinking enough water and eating enough fiber. And the last P is

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0: happening right now. We have that extreme heat warning. Sunny, hot, humid, with a high today between 90 and 95 pretty much all week, but maybe even higher midweek. Tonight going to be clear, warm, going down to 75. Summer relief for you. Right now, Chicago, 90.
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7: A better life with Dr. Sanjay Gupta.
8: When you need your body to perform, but some of your muscles are having trouble, other muscles can sometimes help compensate. This is a great thing short term. But long-term, it can lead to serious and even chronic aches and pains. So if you've got nagging stiffness or irritation somewhere, don't push through it. Try to figure out why it's happening and how you can correct it. Strength and conditioning specialist Dana Santa says, performing exercises at a deliberate tempo makes it easier to notice when the wrong muscles are taking over, and also gives the intended muscles a chance to engage before that compensation kicks in. Dana suggests that starting with primary movement patterns such as squatting, hinging, pushing, pulling, rotating, and core can help make compensation easiest to identify and to address. I'm Dr. Sanjay Gupta, helping you live a better life.
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If you're looking for some cool breezes anywhere in Highland right now, I mean, good luck finding all that.

0: in traffic right now, but it is a little slow today on the Kennedy, 55 minutes O'Hare to downtown. Edens, 55 minutes Deerfield to Jane Byrne. Eisenhower, 1 hour, Thorndale to Jane Byrne. That is Chicago traffic on 94.7 WLS.
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9: Everyone poops. It's not just the name of a classic potty training book. It's a universal truth. Even though everyone does it, almost no one wants to talk about it. Dr. Tricia Pasricha wants to change that. She's the author of a new book. It's called You've Been Pooping All Wrong. And she says there are three critical P's of pooping. The first is propulsion. Both the voluntary push you exert and the involuntary contractions that happen naturally within your body. Top line, when you feel the need to go, don't hold it. The second P is pliability, which refers to stool softness. The keys to this one are making sure you're drinking enough water and eating enough fiber. And the last P is for pelvic floor. If you can get your knees up above your waist while you're on the toilet, like on a stool or a garbage can or a stack of books even, that can make all the difference. I'm Dr. Sanjay Gupta, helping you live a better life.
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0: inbound right now. The Kennedy, 50 minutes O'Hare to downtown. Edens, 55 minutes Deerfield to Jane Byrne. Eisenhower, 55 minutes Thorndale to Jane Byrne. That's Chicago traffic at 94.7 WLS.
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19: I don't know about you, but my social media feeds are flooded with lotions and potions and gadgets, all promising to unlock different components of longevity. But if you log off, take a step back from all the hype, you'll find that the actual keys to a longer, healthier life are hiding in plain sight. There are four of them. Number one, nutrition. The Mediterranean diet really is the gold standard. Number two, exercise. You should be getting 150 minutes of moderate intensity exercise or 75 minutes of vigorous intensity exercise every week, plus strength training and stretching. Number three, sleep. Sleep is when your body and your brain repair themselves. You should be getting 7 to 9 hours a night. And finally, number four often gets forgotten, socialization. It's not a bonus, it's a necessity for a healthy life, finding a sense of community, purpose, and belonging. I'm Dr. Sanjay Gupta, helping you live a better life.
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6: You know, it's funny. When I think back to what the typical American dinner looked like when you and I were kids, there's usually some kind of meat featured at the center of the plate. Vegetables are there, but often thought of as a side dish. More and more, though, we are coming to realize that a plant-based diet, with little or no meat even, is going to be a healthier way to eat for just about everyone. New study out of the University of Hawaii Cancer Center found that eating a high-quality plant-rich diet that includes whole grains, vegetables, and fruits may prevent cognitive impairment even when people start that diet in their late 50s and 60s. Yeah, it's important to make sure you're getting enough protein, fats, complex carbohydrates. Just because you cut out or even cut back on meat, though, is not a license to eat whatever you want. Focus on eating whole, real foods. I'm Dr. Sanjay Gupta, helping you live a better life.
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0: 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For a good time, it's Dave and Kim.
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2: 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That was his compliment.
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What up? It's Tyler. I know you're into live music. You like steamy nights. And definitely Two Ticket Tuesday. 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

0: just a little bit on the road right now. The Kennedy, 35 minutes downtown to O'Hare. Edens, 40 minutes. Deerfield to Jane Byrne. Eisenhower, 35 minutes. Thorndale to Jane Byrne. That's Chicago traffic on 94.7 WLS.
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15: A better life with Dr. Sanjay Gupta.
16: When we talk about how much exercise someone should get, current guidelines call for about 150 minutes of moderate intensity exercise or 75 minutes of vigorous intensity exercise every week. New study out of the UK makes a strong case for vigorous exercise if and when you can do it. Now, researchers determined that even little bursts of vigorous exercise can significantly reduce someone's risk of 8 different diseases: dementia, type 2 diabetes, fatty liver disease, chronic respiratory disease, chronic kidney disease, immune-mediated inflammatory diseases, major cardiovascular events, and atrial fibrillation. We're not talking about complicated training programs here. Just work with what you can into your everyday life. If you are breathless and unable to speak in complete sentences, then you've hit the mark. I'm Dr. Sanjay Gupta, helping you live a better life.
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94.7 WLS Taylor Swift and Kelsey Swift wedding. It's going to be happening, but when? What day this week? We need to know so much about this. Taylor, stop keeping everything secret.

0: It's the same word over and over and over again. Hot, hot, hot, hot, hot all week long. Going to be sunny, hot, and humid. High today, we hit 93. Tonight, some relief with the temperatures around 75 for the low. Tomorrow, nothing but the same high of 96. Right now, Valpo, it's 89.
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3: When we talk about how much exercise someone should get, current guidelines call for about 150 minutes of moderate intensity exercise or 75 minutes of vigorous intensity exercise every week. New study out of the UK makes a strong case for vigorous exercise if and when you can do it. Now, researchers determined that even little bursts of vigorous exercise can significantly reduce someone's risk of 8 different diseases: dementia, type 2 diabetes, fatty liver disease, chronic respiratory disease, chronic kidney disease, immune-mediated inflammatory diseases, major cardiovascular events, and atrial fibrillation. We're not talking about complicated training programs here. Just work with what you can into your everyday life. If you are breathless and unable to speak in complete sentences, then you've hit the mark. I'm Dr. Sanjay Gupta, helping you live a better life.
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